Today marks the sixth National Day for Truth and Reconciliation. Hi, I'm Phelan Johnson. Join me for Reconciliation on the Record, a one-hour special reflecting on our shared past and how we move forward. There are survivor stories, highlights from the commemorative ceremony in Ottawa, and Connie Walker and Kim

This is World Report. Good morning. I'm Marcia Young. Today is the National Day for Truth and Reconciliation. Ceremonies are being held across the country. They will honor the thousands of Indigenous families affected by Canada's residential school system. Manitoba Premier Wab Kanu will be dedicating a memorial to residential school children in Brandon, Manitoba today. As the CBC's Cameron McIntosh tells us, the province is taking

are going to rule Border Spain. No more Yankee to spoil the fete. Dorothy have to take what she get. All of them who used to make style, well, they're taking 2 shilling with a smile. No more hotel to rest your head. Bite the sweat off thy brow.

was Sarah Kay with Do You Think of Me? I'm Tristan Grant, and you're listening to the Reverie Radio Special, which is taking place on the National Day of Truth and Reconciliation. And I want to invite you to take this chance today to just reflect and listen to the voices of the original people of this land, because there are so many stories to tell, and this is one of them. Here's Hasatuk with Kingfisher.

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1: Live from the Chan Center for the Performing Arts in Vancouver, that was Asen Abbey with Ego Death. And that soaring, beautiful song closed out an incredible evening of Indigenous stories, music, and joyful celebration at this year's edition of Amit Sampwewell, Come Toward the Fire. And that other voice you heard on stage cheering the crowd and the audience along was none other than Reservation Dogs star and MC of the event, Dallas Goldtooth. I'm Jared Martineau, and I hope you've enjoyed the music today. 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Just head to the CBC Listen app and search for Come Toward the Fire 2026. Amit Sampwewell was produced by Pat Carabray and me. It was recorded and mixed in Vancouver by James Perella. Our production manager is David Humphrey. Our programming manager is Sasha Cow. Mimi Abrams is our festival technical director, Andrew Ryder is our assistant technical director, and Lloyd Balzer is our head audio technician. Thanks to Spiros Georgiou for mixing this radio special. Haichka to Alec Guerin, Christy Lee Charles, Willemia Sparrow, Manuel Strain, Larry Grant, Odette Wilson, Cindy Point and Musqueam, and to the entire team at the Chan Center for the Performing Arts. And Haichka CM, thank you all very much for listening.
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